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1: All right, let's do this. What up, Mario? Courtney Lopez back behind the mic, fired up that we get to hang with you for the next few hours. 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
2: 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So turn it up. 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
1: John Morrow, Courtney Lopez, digging into the buzz because Spider-Man, Brand New Day, just crushed it at the box office this past weekend, breaking a few records along the way. Fourth installment of the Tom Holland franchise snagged the second biggest global opening weekend ever with $927 million behind only Avengers Endgame. That's wild.
2: Wow. And domestically, it took in $355 million, making it the second biggest North American opening and the biggest for any Sony film. That's incredible. It also set records for its opening day at $168 million.
0: People love Spider-Man. I was talking the other day how Spider-Man, the franchise, has made more money than both Superman and Batman combined.
2: That's incredible.
0: I know. It is incredible. Speaking of incredible, the Incredible Hulk is far behind as far as superheroes bringing in money. And I personally love the Hulk.
2: Do you think spiders get offended, like, when we kill them because Spider-Man's so popular?
3: I think they'd be offended that you're killing them.
0: Yes.
4: Coming up. More Mario Lopez coming up.
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1: There you go.
2: 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It's a cute kids crossover with Hello Kitty characters.
1: Oh, a crossover. 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
1: You're on Mario Courtney Lopez. Got some August 4th birthdays to shout out shortly. Hang tight for those in the meantime. Any obscure holidays to celebrate?
2: One I will not be celebrating. It is National Night Out.
1: Why's it got to be on a Tuesday, National Night Out? That should be at least a Friday or a Saturday. Come on.
3: Maybe a Thursday.
1: Well, rookies only go out on the weekends. I used to say that when I was in my 20s and 30s.
3: Yeah.
2: Oh, my God.
1: That's a rookie move. But, boy, has my philosophy changed.
2: Yeah.
3: Sure. 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
1: Time to celebrate some August 4th birthdays. What up, Mario? I'm Courtney Lopez here as always. Frazier's going to tell us who's turning a year older. We're going to compete and try to guess the age.
2: Cole Sprouse from The Sweet Life of Zach and Cody.
0: It would be Cole and Dylan Sprouse.
2: Yeah, they're both on there.
0: Yeah.
2: I had them separated.
0: I'm going to say they're 32.
3: 35.
2: 34.
0: Oh, okay.
2: 34. Meghan Markle, the Duchess of Sussex.
0: Wouldn't she be the former Duchess of Sussex?
2: No, she still goes by it for some reason.
0: Well, she goes by it.
2: They had to give up the titles, but for some reason, she still goes by it. And if you call her something else, then she corrects you and says, I'm a Duchess of Sussex. At least that's what I've heard.
3: 38.
2: 42.
0: 45. Oh, okay.
2: Kim Herjavec from Dancing with the Stars.
0: Fourth level, 40.
3: 42.
2: Fifth level, 50.
0: Really?
3: Wow.
0: Well, okay.
2: Jeff Gordon, NASCAR great. 55 is correct. Big NASCAR fan, Cordo.
0: Apparently.
2: Barack Obama, former president, former senator.
0: 64?
3: 70.
2: 65.
0: Ooh.
2: And from Sling Blade, from Landman, and I saw him once play live in Atlanta years and years ago with his band, and it was awesome. Billy Bob Thornton.
3: Love him. Billy Bob, no butt. Because he doesn't. You like that one?
2: Why did I instantly visualize
3: from the side
2: that he doesn't have?
3: No. They always
2: from Landman. It's yes. They always shoot that side. Yes. It's funny.
3: He is 65.
0: 63.
2: 71.
0: Wow, okay.
4: More Mario Lopez coming up.
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10: Memphis. 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

0: Your Tuesday night, my friends. I'm Fox 13 Chief Meteorologist Andrew Humphreys, Severe Weather Center 13. Beautiful conditions tonight. Overnight lows down to around 70 degrees or in the mild 60s. We're looking at clear skies. A beautiful starry night is ahead and still comfortable. Now, on your Wednesday, getting hotter but seasonably hot. Highs will be in the low 90s. You'll feel that humidity a bit more. Heat indices in the middle and upper 90s. Make sure you drink plenty of water. Keep kids and pets away from empty vehicles as always. Then hotter on Thursday when you head to the polls. Most comfortable time of day to vote is going to be in the morning. Highs around 95. It will feel like 100 or hotter. I'm Fox 13 Chief Meteorologist Andrew Humphrey. Enjoy the rest of your week.
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1: Y'all, Mario, Courtney Lopez. 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Today, playing Name That Tune, inspired by all the kiddos heading back to school. As always, 1 point for the song title, 1 point for the artist. 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
3: By the way, got a school email last week. Didn't even read it. Would not read it.
4: This is why your kids don't do homework, by the way. They see that. And they go, we don't have to do this.
3: No, I will read it when I am ready.
4: When do they go back?
3: The 18th.
4: Oh, you got time.
3: I still have time.
4: Yeah, you got time.
3: Don't do that yet.
4: You can do it the night before. Here we go. Hands on buzzers. These are songs that in some way are going to be related to school. Blah, blah, blah. Here we go. Did you hit it?
3: Yes.
1: That was a nice one.
3: No, he hit it.
4: You did hit it. I didn't even hear it, and I know you hit it.
0: Alice Cooper.
4: That is correct. Song title?
0: I was pretty good on Alice Cooper.
3: Hold on.
0: I'm getting my side time. I know it's something. Hold on.
4: Four.
0: School's.
4: Three. Two.
0: You got school's in.
4: Incorrect.
0: Damn.
3: School's out for summer.
4: Incorrect. School's out.
0: Oh, I said school's in, school's out. Damn, I knew it was good.
4: I'll give you both a prop. How about that?
3: I don't want a prop.
0: No, I get a point for Alice Cooper.
4: Well, yeah, but you also get a prop.
3: I'll give you both.
4: All right, fine. She rejected the prop. You want your prop?
0: Okay. Yes, of course.
4: All right, he wants it. This one's more of resisting going back to school, I think.
0: Yeah!
4: Mario.
0: Beastie Boys.
4: Yes.
0: Fight for your right to party.
4: That is correct.
3: This is all his time.
0: That is pretty good. I got them both quick.
4: Three.
3: That's because this is your time.
4: Three and a prop to zero. Prop was rejected by Cordo. One more in this round. Here we go.
0: DJ Jazzy Jeff and Fresh Prince.
4: That is correct.
0: Parents just don't understand.
4: It is five and a prop
0: to
4: zero.
0: Come on, I should get super props for the speed.
4: Five and a prop to zero. We're going to take a break, come back, and do another.
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1: Round two, name that tune. Mario Courtney Lopez here trying to guess back-to-school inspired songs. The score is 5-0. I am winning right now.
2: Nerd, love school.
1: I am annihilating my wife the way Jonah Hill would annihilate anyone that steps to him.
2: And self-proclaimed.
1: Yes, just one in this round. Let's get our hands on the buzzers.
2: Here we go. Mario.
1: Seriously, the speed in which I get these is very impressive.
3: I knew that one, but...
1: Jackson 5, ABCs.
2: That is correct. Do you want to know how quickly you got that?
1: How quick?
2: 0.97 seconds.
1: All of them I've gotten, I think, under a second.
2: 0.97
1: seconds.
2: Pretty good,
1: seconds. Honey, come on.
2: All right. It is 7-0. We're going to play some music, come back and do another.

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1: I'm Mario Courtney Lopez in the middle of a game of Name That Tune. Back to School's theme song. Score 7 and a prop to 0-1 song in this round. Let's go.
2: And as the music was playing, Mario's over there complimenting himself, going, unbelievable how great this was.
1: Unbelievable.
2: How quickly I'm getting them. Unbelievable. Here we go. Just one in this round.

0: hold on.
1: Are there lyrics?
0: No, hold on.
2: Yeah, eventually.
3: Oh, wow, man. Wait a second, man. What do you think the teacher's going to look like this year?
0: I'm so mad at myself. Motley Crue, Hot for Teacher.
2: Incorrect on the band. Title is correct.
0: It's not Motley Crue.
2: Incorrect on the band.
0: Wow.
2: So it is 8 and a prop to 0. Courtney.
0: Wow.
2: Would you like to guess the band?
1: Def Leppard.
2: Incorrect.
0: Van Halen.
2: Some would call them Van H. Allen. It's Van Halen.
0: Yeah, I knew it was Van Halen afterwards. So why did I say dang it?
1: That is because you spaced it out with the H period. Allen.
2: Don't blame
4: me.
1: Yeah. That. Come on.
2: It is 8 and a prop to 0 still. We're going to play some music, come back, and wrap this up. I could

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1: Final round of Name That Tune. What up, Mario and Courtney Lopez here, battling it out, trying to guess back-to-school inspired songs. 8 in a prop to 0. Let's get our hands on the buzzers and wrap this up.
2: Mario is winning.
1: Mm-hmm. It's one of my best ever.
2: Here we go. That last one, though,
1: I never heard
2: it
1: that.
2: It was not as quick. No. It took you over a minute and 8 seconds.
1: I was not familiar with that intro. I've never heard
2: that. Prior to that, you were hitting like less than a second.
1: Yeah, it's crazy.
2: But here we go. Here. 3 left. Woo!
1: That's Motley Crue.
2: Correct.
1: That's Smoking in the Boys' Room.
2: That is correct.
1: Dang. Come on, honey.
3: Good for you.
2: 10 and a prop to 0. There are 2 left. Here we go.
1: Pink Floyd, The Wall.
2: That is correct. 12.
3: Wow. What does that have to do with school?
1: We don't need no education.
3: Oh, got it.
1: Dang. Honestly, you guys, this is really impressive.
2: 12 and a prop. 12 and a prop to 0. There's 1 left.
1: Okay.
2: This one will be worth 26 points for each thing.

0: 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Mario Courtney Lopez here letting you know that we got your chance to see the Backstreet Boys at the Sphere in Vegas. 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
1: Alvaro, Courtney Lopez, my wife, getting ready to share something fresh in Cordo's Corner. What are we talking about today, honey?
2: Well, I've got a really effective and slightly shady parenting hack for you.
1: Those are my favorite.
2: 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A little shady, never hurt anybody.
1: All right, back in Cordo's Corner in 10. Don't move.

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1: Got Mario and Courtney Lopez making a quick pit stop in the Porto's corner for a helpful tip or two. What do you got, honey?
2: So it's a bit of a shady parenting hack. Oh. I'm like the queen of shady parenting.
1: Yes, you are.
2: So anytime your kid sees a new toy online and starts asking for it, have them show it to you on the phone or tablet and then just tell them it's AI. It's not real. 9 times out of 10, they'll just accept it and move on disappointedly. But they'll move on to something new.
1: That's a great hack, unless their friend already has the toy. And then you can be like, ugh, that's a knockoff. It doesn't even exist. They got a booty version.
2: True.
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1: I'm Mario Courtney Lopez. 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
2: Well, a naked man surviving a jump from the Brooklyn Bridge and is now facing charges. 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
1: Right, exactly.
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1: 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Love hearing from you. Questions, comments, jokes, random thoughts, whatever you got. Been digging through our mentions. Back to see what's on your mind next.

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1: 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Questions, comments, random thoughts, whatever you got. We love hearing from you. Who's this one from, honey?
2: This is from at Zoltan Comedy, and he said, what if Netflix is funding all these murders just for the documentaries? Like, what if they're just, like, murdering people?
1: Well, not necessarily doing the murders, but maybe providing the resources. No, it's obviously not true. Very, very funny, though. Man, they do nail a good documentary. What was the last one we saw that was wild? There was no murder involved.
3: The shipwreck one, right?
1: Well, Shipwreck was great, but also...
2: No, the Toxic Love Triangle.
1: Toxic Love Story, that's what it was.
3: Oh, yeah, I saw the preview for that.
1: There was no murder involved, but boy, they are all just nuts. And that is worth checking out.
4: More Mario Lopez, next.
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0: You're on Mario Courtney Lopez with some quick buzz for you. Taylor Sheridan's action-packed series Lioness has returned for a new season and is already a massive hit worldwide. Show follows the CIA's Lioness program and its operatives as they navigate complex missions and personal traumas. It stars Zoe Saldana. It's got a really cool cast, too. The series has quickly become the top show on Paramount Plus after its season 3 debut. High viewership and critical acclaim, too. Fourth season seems likely, promising more action and drama. Honey, we watch all of Taylor Sheridan's shows.
1: We don't watch this.
0: We haven't seen this.
2: I've seen it. It's amazing.
0: We got to get into this. Can we do this next?
1: Yes, absolutely.
0: Okay, it's on.

0: You're on Mario Courtney Lopez. Phil Collins revealing he came close to death in 2024 as a result of his alcohol issues. He told the Sunday Times that he stopped drinking after a previous health alert in 2012. However, he started again in 2023, and it landed him in the hospital. He said his kidneys were failing and added, "My organs were just seizing up." He also revealed that people were visiting him to say their goodbyes, but he doesn't recall any of it. Despite the scare, he says he's much healthier now and he hasn't had a drink since. That's great to hear, and I had no idea. Wow. And he had a 12-year hiatus and then for some reason picked it back up.
1: It just shows you your organs just, they're tired. They don't want it, even with a break.
0: Right.
2: More Mario Lopez coming up.
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0: 12 years old, and a wish list can be found on their site. I have a whole pile in the garage that I need to donate.
1: Awesome. 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
0: I'm not looking at your wish list. I'm just giving you what I have.
1: And believe me, it's some good stuff, too.
2: You'll love it.
1: All right, let's get back to the music.

Mario Lopez here, getting close to the end of our radio fun. Just one last thing to get to, plus probably enough time to play a request or two before I get out of here. So if you got a song you want to hear, hit me up at All in Mario on X.

0: tomorrow, Courtney Lopez. Almost the end of our radio fun, but before we go, we got to get to one last thing. A new survey found that over half of adults say maintaining friendships feels like a second job, with many spending more than a half hour a day texting, checking in, and making plans. Nearly half say they're exhausted from doing most of the work to stay connected, while others wish friends would make more of an effort to keep in touch. This is so relatable. Study also found that while 3/4 of people believe friendships give life purpose and meaning, hobbies, exercise, busy schedules often take priority. The survey also found that the average person has 8 friends, but only 4 are considered truly close. Especially if you have kids, between your schedule, their schedule, it's hard. You have to make a real effort and schedule it, because it just doesn't happen.
1: No, it's exhausting and it's too much. And I love all my friends.
0: Yeah,
1: especially
0: it has nothing to do with your love of your friends.
1: The ones who live across the country, across, you know, on the other side, on the East Coast, like, they know I love them, even though we don't talk all the time. But it's just too hard.
2: Like, I have friends who live in England, so it's like we have to schedule times to talk because, like, the time difference is too crazy.
0: But if they're real friends, they'll understand.
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If you love Matthew McConaughey and you love tequila, you're going to love the thing he's doing right now. I'll tell you more with three things you need to know next.

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If you're a parent and you constantly fight with your teenage daughter about her clothes choices, call the show. 833-501-BAMA is the number. We'll talk more next.

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Bartlett. We appreciate you so much for listening. It's 102.7 Kiss FM. We're talking about daughters wearing clothes they should not be wearing. I was definitely the girl who snuck clothes out of the house and changed once I left my grandmother's house, who raised me. 833-501-BAMA is the number. Leslie called. She doesn't like the dress her 16-year-old daughter bought.

0: that stuff. And then Karen says birth. So everyone's on the same page. Let them wear what they want right now on socials.
1: Well, if you have a teenage daughter and she's wearing something she shouldn't be wearing, call the show. Or were you the teenager that was sneaking out wearing clothes you shouldn't have been wearing either? 833-501-BAMA is the number. That's 833-501-2262. Damn, I

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The Voice is doing something a little bit different in 2027, and I think it's going to be really cool. I'll tell you what it is with three things you need to know next.

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What's the weirdest thing a stranger's ever told you? Call the show. 833-501-BAMA is the number, because I have a story for you next.

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1: 833-501-BAMA is the number to call the show. Rachel, good morning.
2: I was just calling to tell what the strangest thing a stranger has told me.
1: Yes, what's the weirdest thing a stranger has ever told you?
2: About 10 years ago, I was working at iCare Associates, and I was fixing an older gentleman's glasses, and he told me that I was personally responsible for the fall of mankind and technology.
1: And how did you respond?
2: Well, I was still trying to be professional, but I was like, you know, your generation could also be responsible for that because y'all raised it.
1: Oh, man. And what did he say?
2: Well, he just kept on, and I just was like, okay, well, here's your glasses back. And then about a year and a half later, I found out that he was actually my parent's neighbor.
3: So he meant personally you.
1: Even better.
2: Yeah, and then one year at Christmas when I did find out that he was...

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If you love Matthew McConaughey and you love tequila, you're going to love the thing he's doing right now. I'll tell you more with 3 things you need to know next.

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1: Up in the morning feeling like P. Diddy.
2: Hey, what up, girl?
1: Grab my glasses, I'm out the door. I'm gonna hit this city.
2: Let's
1: before
2: go.
1: I leave, brush my teeth with a bottle of Jack. Cause when I leave for the night, I ain't coming.

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1: 833-501-BAMA is the number to call the show. Leslie is not happy with the dress her 16-year-old daughter bought to wear to her cousin's wedding. She said it shows too much. If you'd like to call the show, 833-501-2262. Vanessa, good morning.
2: Well, I want to voice an opinion on the dress.
1: Okay, what do you think?
2: Number one, she's 16. Parents should still be in control.
1: Okay, I agree.
2: And I get mad at my daughter because she makes my kids, my grandkids, dress very. I mean, they're not allowed to wear a swimsuit to the lake. They're 18, 16, and 14. They wear shorts and a t-shirt.
1: And you get mad about that?
2: No, I don't get mad about that. I don't understand it. But I'm saying she's raising her girls to be modest. They're comfortable with who they are. They do what they go out and they get out there in the middle of all them people with no clothes on, and they're perfectly happy. It don't bother them.
1: Yeah, that's fine. I mean, because there are some bathing suits that show a little bit way too much.
2: Oh, well, there's sometimes you wonder where the bathing suit is.
1: We know where it is.
2: I'm old, so my mama was strict with me. But my philosophy is you want to follow your own rules, buy your own house.
1: I love it. Vanessa, thank you.
2: If you can't take care of yourself, you ain't got no rights yet.
1: Thank you so much, Vanessa. I appreciate you for calling.
2: I will be very unpopular.
1: No, I love it. I love it.

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The Voice is doing something a little bit different in 2027, and I think it's going to be really cool. I'll tell you what it is with three things you need to know next.

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1: 833-501-BAMA is the number to call the show. Leslie is not happy with the dress her 16-year-old daughter bought to wear to her cousin's wedding. She said it shows too much. If you'd like to call the show, 833-501-2262. Vanessa, good morning.
2: Well, I want to voice an opinion on the dress.
1: Okay, what do you think?
2: Number one, she's 16. Parents should still be in control.
1: Okay, I agree.
2: And I get mad at my daughter because she makes my kids, my grandkids, dress very. I mean, they're not allowed to wear a swimsuit to the lake. They're 18, 16, and 14. They wear shorts and a t-shirt.
1: And you get mad about that?
2: No, I don't get mad about that.
1: Oh,
2: I don't
1: like
2: understand
1: that.
2: It, but I'm saying she's raising her girls to be modest. They're comfortable with who they are. They do what they go out and they get out there in the middle of all them people with no clothes on, and they're perfectly happy. It don't bother them.
1: Yeah, that's fine. I mean, because there are some bathing suits that show a little bit way too much.
2: Oh, well, there's sometimes you wonder where the bathing suit is.
1: We know where it is.
2: But I'm old, so my mama was strict with me, but my philosophy is you want to do follow your own rules, buy your own house.
1: I love it. Vanessa, thank
2: you. If you can't take care of yourself, you ain't got no rights yet.
1: Thank you so much, Vanessa. I appreciate you for calling.
2: I will be very unpopular.
1: No, I love it. I love it.
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1: We're done. You ready?
2: Yeah.
0: it's been a day. If you were on our TikTok live earlier, thanks for hanging out. We go live every morning. 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
1: So you will spend less money at the grocery store if you bring one of these with you. 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

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Check it all out. The story is up. 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
2: Ooh, okay.
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0: 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I think Clarissa is calling about the guy you're dating just found out he's having a baby with his ex.
1: Yeah.
2: Oh, wow.
1: So I was seeing this guy a couple of months, and we really hit it off, and he literally just told me that he found out that he's having a baby with another woman. And it happened before we started seeing each other, so it's not like he cheated. Like, we're not even, like, officially a couple now. And I just don't know what to do, because I really thought I could be in a relationship with him, so I'm really torn.
0: So I understand. So it was all clean and clear.
3: Yes.
2: Right.
0: I guess the thing is, I mean, it's such is life, right? I mean,
3: yeah.
0: So what? You met the guy, you like the guy. This is happening. It's life.
3: When I met my now husband, he had two kids, and that was like weird. I'd never done that before, and interesting and new and hard and difficult. And we got through it, and I think we're much better and stronger
2: but
3: now.
2: Yeah, you wanted, like, you. That's what you wanted. Like, some people have different ways they want to have their

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1: So when you have friends, like I remember my high school buddies visited for the first time. They wanted to do all the things they saw in the movies.
2: For
1: right?
2: Sure.
1: They wanted to go to Hollywood Boulevard. They wanted to go see the Hollywood sign. By the way, the Stars maps are. I don't. Are they real? Like, is that where the Stars really live?
2: I see the bus. I haven't done it in like 20 years, but yes.
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1: So I was reading something about stress. 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
2: 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Too much mercury for me.
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0: 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What's your favorite dessert, Sissany?
1: Maybe just like a fresh chocolate chip cookie.
0: So mine is a pizookie. My favorite dessert is a pizookie.
1: Yeah, but like a really like warm. Cookie.
0: And to BJ's, we'd love one. So Mark, get on that and postmade that.
2: I had one on Saturday night.
0: You had a pizookie on Saturday night?
2: Cookies and cream pizookie.
1: Wow.
0: I wouldn't get cookies and cream.
1: No, chocolate chip what kind of ice cream would you do?
2: Cookies and cream is life-changing.
1: I did try the cookies and cream one, and I prefer the chocolate chip one.
2: Wow.
0: There's no better dessert than the BJ Pizookie. It's just a fact.
3: I prefer just straight ice cream.
0: Boring.
3: Whatever. You picked a cookie.
0: It's not a cookie. It's a deep dish pan cookie.
3: Sissany picked a cookie.
1: Actually, when we all combined our picks, it actually is a Pizookie.
3: Yeah.
0: Ruby, what's your favorite dessert?
4: Olive oil cake.
1: Oh, yeah. I forget about that.
4: It's so good.
1: And then when it's there, you're like, wow,
4: when it's
1: delicious.
4: Made right.
0: Ah, BJ's Pizookie. We had a moment.
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1: I guess there's this trend, this Barbie doll trend, where you can AI generate your own action figure. We did it. I think it was a mistake, but we'll get into that next.
0: You're On Air with Ryan Seacrest.

0: All right. This is a big trend on GPT chat, and I want to get you in on this. What is it? Well, you can make a Barbie doll action figure.
1: When you go on ChatGPT, you can tell it, like, hey, or you upload a picture of yourself, either your face or your full body, and then you give it accessories that you would want to have in your action figure package. So for you, Ryan, a microphone, maybe your dog, Georgia, coffee, things like that.
2: Yours is so spot on. It's like literally a coffee mug, coffee beans, a bottle of olive oil, your dog, and headphones and a microphone and a mixer.
0: But it's so obvious, guys.
2: And almonds.
0: Sisney, yours looks like you.
2: Does not look like her.
0: Looks exactly like you.
2: Yeah, I feel like mine looks a little bit like me. And my dog looks identical.
0: So you have a ring light, a water jug, a butterfly, and a dog.
2: And a dog. And a tampon.
0: How about a husband?
1: Yeah, the tampon is getting mixed reviews online.
2: It's very on brand for me.
0: Well, I didn't know that when I looked at it, Tanya. It looks like a vanilla Jell-O pop.
2: I didn't know what it was either. Because I'm all about women not being ashamed or embarrassed about holding our feminine products.
1: Do you use a cup?
2: I go between a menstrual cup and a tampon. Thank you for asking.
0: Let's go back up to my almonds.
1: I don't know how they crammed all that they crammed in mine. There's literally...
0: That's kind of fun.
1: Every kid,
0: so
1: every
0: these
1: dog.
0: Are, if you want to see them, they're on our Instagram. At On Air with Ryan. And you can do it too.
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dividing the internet, and I'm going to bring it to you next. There's a guy, he posted on Reddit about proposing to his girlfriend, and people are very split on this. Kicking the can is the theme of this one. Kicking the can.

Ryan Seacrest, Sissany, and Tanya. I'm stiff from this show. This show has worn me out. Lots of energy exuding from us. Thanks for being here on this Wednesday broadcast. You guys take care. Talk soon.

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It's your girl Big Sue hanging out with you, and let me tell you where you need to be this weekend. 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

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Big Sue hanging out with you, and the internet just makes up a new word every day. Dateflation. Apparently going out to eat and drinks and entertainment has gotten so expensive that singles are now rethinking and choosing budget-friendly options like coffee dates or walks or free events or cooking at home. And these dates, inflating, actually allows people to focus more on getting to know each other. So for all my single folks, try some inflating this weekend.

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That was really smart. 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

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Get you through that work day. 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

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My name is Dino. Thanks for having us on today. Easy money, $1,000 at 5, my daily dad joke, and the top three things that your student is going to lose at school. Now that we're back, we'll talk about that in a bit.

I say it every year. We go back to school way too early in the Mid-South. 102.7 KISS FM, Shelby County. Went back on Monday. There's a couple that have launched and gone back today. I like starting the half week before you overload them with the full week. Top three things your kid is going to lose within the first couple of weeks of school. Hoodies and sweatshirts. Their entire backpack. And, of course, undefeated still, the water bottle. I gave my daughter Bella a Stanley a couple years ago. That was gone in a week. And then in a Walla last, I think that maybe last.

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That means that ozone levels are unhealthy for sensitive groups like active adults, anyone with asthma, and kids. So limit heavy outdoor activity. We'll keep you updated today. 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

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It's going to lose its elite championship status on the PGA Tour following next year's tournament. So it's not going to be a professional tournament. As long as celebrity shows up and, you know, the weather's good and there's good food, like, I'll still keep going. 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

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We don't know what it is, but a mixed-use development planned over $22 million in East Memphis. You know the old Houston's? I had so many great meals at Houston's, but a new mixed-use development going to be coming there hopefully in the next couple of years. We'll see what it is. I want another taco truck. That's all I care about.

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